Southwest 2, Southwest 3, roger the 8 on napalm down in the tree line. Can you just switch around, trying to put it down here? Right, 1-3, you will fix the problem with 1 charge.

Mach 1-2, Dove 1-3, roger. The ace on napalm down in the tree line. He just switched ground, trying to put it down here. Rav 1-3, you will fix the problem with one charge. Let us press them.

Mach 1-2, Delta 1-3, roger. 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Can you get switch ground time to put it down there? Rav 1-3, you will take the spot with what charges. Gonna stress the mortar fire off the tree line down here. Roger, here we go.

Oh, yes, Stanley. Hey, Azza, let them know. To find the true potential is so essential. Oh, yes, no liar.